0: And 53, I also got a call from the alarm company as well for a motion family room activation. They spoke to a responsible, but no passcode was given and no premise phone number available.
1: Thanks.

0: K52, can you go with the theft?
1: A farmer is called in by an employee of the Trader Joe's 1482 ECR across Belmont. Sometime within the last 10 minutes, a phone and wallet was taken from a customer's bag while they weren't looking. Credit cards, IDs in the wallet, unknown amount of cash taken. The victim will be waiting inside the store for contact.
0: Okay.
1: Charles 5397. Charles 5310. Break in K52. Were you going to redirect to the theft?
0: Right.
1: 10-4.

0: County, David 1209. 497, Joe, pending mileage is 80.
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0: Charles, this is a clear for 228.
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0: First one is 9 yellow, Queen Tom 555.
1: And go ahead.
0: For a black Tesla.
1: And go ahead.
0: The second one is 9 Charles Frank Edward 872 for a Toyota Forerunner.

0: K52 1097. Can you have the RP meet me out front?
1: I can try calling back the RP, seeing if they're still within visual of the actual victim. Charles 53 for the plate on the Tesla. It comes back current on a 26 Tesla to that address on Graceland. And for the 4Runner, it comes back current on a 22 Toyota out of Aptos.
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0: Last of Guevara, George Union, Edward Victor, Adam Robert Adam, First of Karen, King Adam Robert Edward Nora, Middle of Alejandro, break.
1: Go ahead.
0: 7/13 of 1983, Hispanic female, San Carlos.
1: 10/4.
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That play comes back clear current through 11 of 26 on a 15 Kawasaki out of Antioch to your subject.

0: Palace 53, Australian Motors.
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0: Australian Motorist at Holly and Industrial. Again, Holly and Industrial for westbound Holly, just east of Industrial, beige Lexus that was broken down in the middle lane.
1: Cover.

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0: Charles 6097. Number. 30B units were pending our residential audible is 168 Otis Ave, 168 Otis Ave, cross of Linwood Avenue. Point of activation will be living room motion sensor. We have miscellaneous at the address.
1: Sorry, my purpose.

0: San Carlos. And it's pending a 415 that's at Burton Park, 1017 Cedar Street, cross of Arroyo Avenue. The group of 8 males and a 415 with an ex and 2 small children.
1: All visitors.
0: 53.
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0: That's the same RP calling back for Burton Park. They're advising at the basketball court there's still 8 men in a verbal 415.
1: I copy. Can you pin it? I'm headed to Home Depot on a follow-up for the theft.
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0: 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And can you advise on CPS with 97? I'll head that way.
1: 53, I copy. 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

0: 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I don't know.
1: 10 4
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0: 51, I copy.

0: 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It's going to be for a medical alarm.
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1: Go ahead.
0: July 4th of 79, male out of San Carlos, break numbers.
1: Go ahead.
0: Frank, 781-5437, break for a second.
1: I copy, go ahead.
0: Johnston, John Ocean, Henry, Nora, Sam, Tom Ocean, Nora versus Catherine with a K. Great.
1: Go ahead.
0: 3-26-84, female, San Carlos, break for numbers.
1: Go ahead.
0: Frank, 781-5439.
1: Separate.

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0: 11 is at 180 Buckingham Avenue, number 220, across of Devonshire Avenue. RP is advising the child's father was supposed to return the kids on Sunday, but didn't. The kids are currently at this address. She's the restrained party in a restraining order between the two and is waiting a block away in her vehicle.
1: Yeah, for
2: then I copy.
0: Never. Yeah,

0: County, David 1209.
1: David 1209.
0: I'll be returning an IC back to Maple from Chuck.
1: I copy.

0: Just one, can I get a kiss from her, please?
1: If you want to take 4661 46 51 1806.
0: Thank you.

0: Charles 53. 53. You can attach me to the 450 on Howard.
1: 10-4. 10-53 is just going to be a 10-21 reverse.

0: Charles, excuse me. 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The RP didn't answer after multiple calls. 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
1: 53, I copy.

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1: 53.
0: ID card out of Colorado, last of David Ocean Lincoln, Ida Nora, first of Samuel Collins, Comes-Telling, middle of Feldman 3.
1: Go ahead.
0: POV 03-12-1998, male out of Alt, Colorado. Break your numbers.
1: Go ahead.
0: 16-218-0754.
1: Go ahead.

0: 53's 1031 County Record. Last booking was June 4th of 2026 for PC 166. Has multiple priors for 14601 as well as 23152. He's and then issued out of California and revoked out of Colorado.
1: Is he a subject of a restraining order on file?
0: I'm not pulling one under Samuel. I'm also trying to run him out on his spam now.

0: M53. I'm not getting anything under his name. I do have one popping up under Sam Dolan, but the DOB is completely different.
1: Okay.
0: Just confirming your code 4.
1: Code 4.
0: I'm going to be in a fire medic from 170 Lucero Way, across the Mimosa Way for a medical alarm.
2: Okay, 10-4.

0: Bob County Unit, sending out a commercial audible, 810 Warrington Ave, 810 Warrington, cross of Spring Street. 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
0: 10-4.

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1: Go ahead.
0: Had an RP from 560 Elm Street calling unit number 106. They're advising they were in an active of 415 and then advised that the subject was leaving, no longer needed PD and requested it cancel. They don't have any history of that address. Did you want me to close it out or pend it for a welfare check?
1: I want to get a unit that can well check it. You can just pend it for now.
0: I copy.

0: Hi, Charleston. Go ahead. Can you show us out with the vehicle on ECR in Northumberland? I will say it's unoccupied.
1: Never.
0: Here for the plate.
1: Go ahead.
0: Four X-ray Ocean Atom 076 on a Pontiac minivan.
1: Denver, 1031A expired 5 of 25 on a 02 Pontiac out of Redwood on Northumberland.

Tony, go ahead. To Vicente Mescote Santana at 140 Northumberland. Copy.

0: Virginia 32. We're out with the vehicle, times three, 1300 block of Maple.
1: I copy 1300 block of Maple. Confirm that was Virginia 32.
0: April.
1: Stamper, go ahead with the plate.
0: 800 Rover Sierra 464.
1: Stamper. Aaron Charles 10, the vehicle's out of the roadway. Put me back on the civil brake.
2: Code 3 cover.
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2: We're fighting with 3.
1: Fighting with 3. And 1300 block of Maple.
0: Same thing, all units, code 3.
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0: You can show me on the same as you.
1: I copy. Can you go under
0: rim? Do one's going to be 252-41.
1: Copy, thank you.

0: Just confirm you guys are at the 1300 block of Maple Road was asking.
1: Hey, firm.
0: So you're 33, you currently code 4?
1: 4197, yeah, we'll code 4.
0: Copy, code 4 on Maple.
1: Incoming units reduced.
0: I copy. All incoming units reduced.

0: Three there with 30. Is it 29?
1: Three there with 32. Go ahead.
0: Lost of Williams. Comment. First of Joseph. Middle of Jerome with a G George break.
1: Go ahead.
0: 10-22-1994-94, male out of Espalto.
1: Go ahead.
0: Frank 4611-596.
1: 3 David 32, I copy.
0: I have one more when you're clear.
1: I copy, go with it.
0: Bust of Charles Ocean, Lincoln, Lincoln. Ida Nora, George, William, Ocean, Ocean, David. First and Gary, George, Adam, Robert, Yellow, Bridge.
1: Go ahead.
0: 11-24-1989-89, mail out of St. Carlos number.
1: Go ahead.
0: Frank, 5176080.
1: Step 4.

David 32. For the loss of Williams, he's going to be 1031. He's the restrained party in a temporary domestic violence order. It's out of Solano County. It has not been served. And it looks like he's currently then issued out of East Palo Alto.

David 32 for the last. For the last of Colin Wood, he has an AKA of Boozman that's coming back. County probation and supervised probation out of the SO is for PC 30305. I routed it to your MDC. The descriptors are male, Hispanic, black, over brown, 5'9", 150.

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0: Running out Geary without his DOB. He's coming back. Looks like 1030M Amiri out of Mendocino County for $5,000 for a failure trip here for traffic.
1: Never.

0: 3 number 32.
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0: I copy. Your case number is 4663, 4663 at 2041.

0: Yeah, 50.
1: Go ahead.
0: Is there a unit number or letter or something?
1: Affirm, is unit L Lincoln.

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1: 53.
0: I'm 10-8. You can attach me to the civil colonel.
1: 53, I copy. And 53, that's also going to be a 1021.
0: Over.

0: 21.
1: I'm sending my last. You can text me to 1033, and you can clear out the follow-up. Handle the cell phone.
0: I copy. Latino, go again. I was landline.
2: Charles 11, I'll be transporting 3 David 32s, 1015 to CJ.
0: 11, I copy.

0: What was my case number again?
1: That's case number 4663. Charlton. Put me back on the civil, and if you can get an exact location of vehicle. Charlton, I copy. There you are, cover 10. So far.

0: Vulnerability secure. False alarm tonight.
1: 10-4. And Charles 10, trying to call the RP from blocked and unblocked. It says the number's disconnected.
2: I copy. Did you have enough to run the mail half?
1: A-firm, he was 1031 with the county record single booking in 2019 for 14601. Currently has a valid DL. We didn't find any ROs on file.
2: I copy. Clear AFS.

0: Charleston. I was able to find a better number from the history. I'm landline with a daughter now. She's advising they're on Devonshire and Dumbarton, and mom has a gray dress on.
1: Copy.

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1: Probably she just flagged me down at the corner of Buckingham and Devonshire.
0: Then I copy.
1: There you copy.
0: Denver.

0: 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Can you go to gate code?
1: Affirm. It's pound 21 of 51.

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1: Go ahead with that.
0: That's at 1279 Bell Airway, cross of La Loma Drive. RPD providing about 10 ago, there was a black vehicle with an Uber sticker on the back, parked in front of the house occupied by a 35-year-old Indian male. She asked the driver why he was there. He said he was taking a break and then took off towards AV Ave. She's concerned they were casing the area, wants the deputy to do a walkthrough of her house.
1: 10-4, confirm he wants a walkthrough of her house.
0: Affirm. She's waiting outside in her vehicle in her driveway and will not go inside until someone comes and checks her home.
1: Copy. We'll be in route.
0: 10-4.
2: 12-31. You can cancel 20 and we're on the court. I'll handle.
0: 31, I copy.
1: Thank you, 30, but negative. We'll be in route.
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0: Last of Greenspan, George, Robert, Edward, Edward, Nora, Sam, Paul, Adam, Nora, first of Stacy with the Y, break.
1: Go ahead.
0: 08-29-1970, female out of San Carlos, break.
1: Go ahead.
0: Charles, 6863-740.
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0: Do me a favor and check if there's an unserved restraining order pending.
1: Affirm. 53, she's 1031 county record. Last booking was in 91 for 4050. He has multiple charges for that. Currently has a valid deal out of San Carlos.
0: Go for it.
1: Copy, go for ACR in Belmont.

0: 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Can I 10-9 the address again, please?
1: To Charles 20 A-Firm, it's 1279 Bel Air Way, 1279 Bel Air, cross off La Loma Drive.
0: Copy. Thank you.
1: Charles 20, 8. Keep it temper.

0: Can I get the case number? Or, sorry, incident number?
1: Fresno was 21.
0: Yeah, and sorry, incident number, not case number.
1: I copy. It's going to be incident number 47054.
0: Well, thank you.

0: Do you have anything on the restraining orders?
1: There's no restraining orders on file. Nothing pending popped up when running out either one of them. We've ran out their double last as well.
0: Well, thank you.

0: 1-800-516-1156, 3 Wilbur Jack.
1: Go ahead.
0: It's El Camino Real across the San Carlos, El Camino and San Carlos. Have an ex on the line named Ellen. She's advising she's on ECR north of San Carlos Avenue. She's saying that there's a helicopter stalking her and sounds altered.
1: That works.

0: 31. 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She's driving. She lives at 1725 Eleanor. We're waiting to see if she's getting off the bus or if she's going to go home.
1: That works.
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0: 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Did you have the plate?
1: Negative.
0: It's going to be 01826. It's got a different combination on it. I got some extra, some letters on both sides if you need them.
1: I copy. Is it the Mary, Nora, Paul?
0: Mary, Frank, George on the left-hand side, and then the...
1: I copy.

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0: 280 Industrial Road, 280 Industrial Road. Address would be a rapid. We received multiple 911 calls from the line. Coming from a 911 precinct, we can't call it back. 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
1: 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She's conscious and breathing. It looks like she gave more info advising she's been off of her medication.
0: Copy. Able to make a match.
1: Negative, I tried. I'm not sure if her first name is misspelled.
0: Copy.

0: 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What's the clothing description?
1: I should have a black hoodie and black shorts on waiting inside of the In-N-Out.
0: Copy. Looks like fire's already on scene.
1: I copy.

0: 52. 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
1: Abram, go ahead.
0: Last of Roland, Robert Ocean, Lincoln Adam, Nora David. First of Mary Adam, Tom Ida, Adam, Nora Adam. Break for DOP.
1: Go ahead.
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1: I copy.

0: Charles 6-3, any more things, sir?
1: 53, I copy. And Charles K-52, I'm UTL with that spelling, but I am finding a match with the first of Mary Ida Queen Union. Ida Adam, Nora Adam, I'm going to run her out like that as well. That's how she gave the first name previously.
2: Perfect.

0: Charles K. 52. She's going to be 1031. She's the restrained party in a third criminal protective order. Have the protective party listed as a Sharon. She's currently none issued out of Fresno. I have her descriptors black over brown, 5'1", 123.
1: Looks right.
0: I copy.

0: Charles 20 Pike, stop in front of 2315 PCR. 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
0: It's going to be a last of Ayala, Adam Yellow, Adam Lincoln Adam, first of Faustino, Frank Adam Union, Stan Tom, Ida Nora Ocean, Dennis.
1: Go ahead.
0: Date of birth, 07/26/1984. Break.
1: Go ahead.
0: Via HMA out of Redwood City. 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
1: Go ahead.
0: California identification card, David 705-7417.
1: Charles 20, I copy. I'm just confirming you're in front of 2315 El Camino.
0: Affirm.
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0: House 20. 1031 was the county record. Last looking was October of 2025 for 496 8 Adam. As far as for H&S, 11550, 11377, as well as 148. And currently has a valid deal out of Redwood City.
1: Yep.
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0: Charles 20, 1028 on a temp plate.
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0: Edward David 40 Mary 56 on a GMC.
1: Charles 20, that template comes back to a permanent plate 52345 John 4. Clear valid 8 of 26 on a 14 GMC. Is that a Redwood to Carlos Hernandez?
0: And for OE 1186 on that vehicle at Woodside and Veterans.
1: Copy Woodside and Veterans.

0: Earl's 20. Final stop is going to be Woodside Road at the 101 northbound on-ramp.
1: I copy. Woodside Road at the 101 northbound on-ramp.

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0: That'd be a last of Larios, second last name Hernandez, first last name Lincoln Adam Robert Ida Ocean Sam, second last name Henry Edward Robert Nora Adam Nora David Edward Zebra, first name Carlos, Charles Adam Robert Lincoln Ocean Sam, middle name Daniel. Break.
1: Dad.
0: Date of birth 11/20/1998. Break.
1: Dad.
0: Gonna be an HMA out of Redwood City. Break.
1: Go ahead.
0: Driver's license, Union 147-1848.
1: Temper.

0: Charles 20, I'm just clearing the double last of Hernandez. The freight's going back 1031 Avalid out of Redwood.
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1: South Plane, copy to the rear, 2500 mil field, close plate.
0: 12425 King 4, it's a white foreign van.
1: South Plane, cover.

0: Flying
1: 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He's trying to report a 10851 in Redwood proper. Break.
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1: Can you start Redwood and advise him that I tried to give him their 1021, but he wants a 1062?
0: I copy.

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0: Alpha Park, Paul, Adam, Robert, King, Edward. First of James. James, Adam, Mary, Edward, Sam, break.
1: Go ahead.
0: QB 10-9 of 58, break.
1: Go ahead. Go ahead.
0: DL Nora 9396194, male out of, male, verbal.
1: 20-10-4.

0: Charles 28, 1030, I'm Mary.
1: Hello.
0: 1030, I'm Mary for 7500, 7500. It's going to be out of the SO for PC 368, Charles, 243.25 and 242. That was descriptors, a male white gray over brown 59220.
1: 10-4. And what are you going to fetch me?
0: 10-4.
1: That was 11 and 12 for me.
0: 10-4.

0: Probably one from Tony. What do you need?
1: Just wondering if you need me over there.
0: Fine. Thank you, though.
1: 10-4. County Farm, 21.
2: 21.
1: Put me back on the 1062. I'll be assisting Redwood with Spanish.
2: I copy.

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1: 10-4, we'll take the case.
0: That's case number 4671, 4671 at 211.

0: 11:54 Edison in 11. Arizona plate. Adam Nora 09131. It's a U-Haul with an R.
1: I copy.

0: You want verbal 29?
1: 21.
0: Last first, last of Tom, Adam, Mary, Sam. Second last of Boy, Union, Robert, Nora, Edward, Tom, Tom. First of Nora, Edward, King, Edward, Ida, Adam. Middle initial of R, Robert, break.
1: Go ahead.
0: That 08102000 BFA out of Texas. That's all I got.
1: Temper.

21. She's 1031 with the county record. Ever last looking, only looking 9/20/2025 for 243 feet. Just grifters, 5/8/140 black over brown. Note the Illinois X-ray number. I'm still trying to find her on Texas.

0: Charleston, 1029.
1: Charleston.
0: Austin Myers, Mary, Yellow, Edward, Robert, Sam, first of George, Adam, David, middle initial of S, Frank,
1: go ahead.
0: 722-1994 BM out of Three Bridges or Gillsville. Breaker numbers.
1: Go ahead.
0: Actually, let's just go with a verbal.
1: Step four.

Charleston. He's going to be 1031 County Record Left looking with July of 2025 for 591.5 as a prior for 647 at 69 as well as 273.5. Of his description 63170 black over brown. He has an address on 4th and Redwood. I don't have a DL number or X-ray number. I copy. Thank you.

0: 10 from 21. Thank you.
1: No problem.
0: On that note, words on it.
1: 10-4.

0: Pavlov, and I need a copy of Commercial Audible.
1: Both 11.
0: Pavlov, and is that 810 Warrington Ave, 810 Warrington, across of Spring Street, is for A&D Automatic Incorporation, point of activation is Warehouse Motion.
1: 29 copy.

0: se ti va.
1: Yeah, 50.
0: 16130. I'll do the rest in the car. 10 more.
1: Pepper, good morning.

0: San Carlos, Venus, fire tomorrow to a public assistant, 907 Holly, at the AMA gas station. I'll ask them to advise.
1: 52-10-4.
0: And 52 back.
1: 52.
0: This is actually a vehicle accident. It's an 1182, if I understand correctly, for a vehicle that hit a pump. They did request the SO respond and fire as well to check the damage to the pump. There's no current gas spilling.
2: I copy that. What was the 20 for that?
0: 907 Holly at the ANA gas station.
2: That worked.

0: Murray 57, associated vehicle is a white U-Haul with an Arizona plate. The driver is still on scene.
1: I copy just one more time. It's on Holly and Industrial.
0: Yes, the A&A gas station. 907 Holly near Industrial.
1: Yeah, I'm coming from Britain and East here.
0: Yeah,

0: Perfect. So, Blue Ferry 28.
1: Murray 57.
0: It's going to be an Arizona plate. Adam Nora 44461. It should be on the U-Haul.

0: Yeah, 57. Like, I got a 29 on a South Carolina deal. When you clear.
1: So far, your play to somebody when they current through June 30th on a 2026 Ford Transit van registered to U-Haul. And go ahead with your 29.
0: It's going to be last of Williams, William, Ida, Lincoln, Lincoln, Ida, Adam, Mary, Sam, first of Kenneth, King, Edward, Nora, Nora, Edward, Tom, Henry, middle of Maurice, Mary, Adam, Union, Robert, Ida, Charles, Edward. DOV is 12/21/1978, male out of Anderson, South Carolina. Break your number.
1: Go ahead.
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1: Come for it.

0: Hey, Mary 57, your subject 731, he appears, as far as I can tell, valid in South Carolina. He is a 290 reg, and he's got a California X-ray number that's been issued.
1: Go with the X-ray number.
0: And for California X-ray, is X-ray 2619429. I'm sorry, he also does have a county record in 2024 for 25400.
1: I got the DGM code for.
0: 10-4, code for Holly.
1: And 57, have a case of time 1182.
0: Forty-six seventy-two.
1: Never, thank you.

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2: Tony, 2-6-6-6, Anthony, good morning.
1: Good morning.
0: George 21, Denny, good morning.
1: George 21, good morning.

0: Mary 57. Send me a report taken. Driver was cited for no insurance.
1: 10-4. White gate 21, 2 by 20 on possible 245 in progress. Security at SWAC 2575 Sand Hill. They're reporting an employee that's currently using a vehicle as a weapon in Sector 2. I don't know what Sector 2 is. I'll try and figure that out. They think it's a disgruntled employee that's been upset after being fired. We're trying to get further.

0: Yeah, so we copy. Code 3 from St. Carlos.
1: Over.
0: Morning, St. Charlie. Yeah, 50, copy. Why don't we send the 30 beats as well?
1: So for 30 and 31.
2: 31, copy. 30, copy, Cutler.
1: So for associated vehicles, a gray Ford, possibly a pickup. They're advising he's driving erratically and trying to hit people. The call taker's still getting further. Sorry, 36.
3: 2 ball 6.
1: 2 ball 6. There's going to be an escort at the entrance for us. Unknown race of male, we don't have a name yet.

0: All right, thanks. Is there any weapons involved besides the vehicle?
1: The call taker's asking. He's now in Sector 9. I still don't know the difference in the sectors. They're advising he's in a large lot. There's a security unit and a dark gray Ford F-150 with his hazards on. It's going to stand by to transport us to him or escort us to where he is. And they can't advise on any other weapons. They say he's a contractor, so he might have tools, but otherwise not known to be armed as far as we know.

0: And I don't know if anybody or a sergeant can advise. I thought inside SLOC was Menlo Park. Do you want me to start Menlo? Confirm that. I'm sorry, last unit?
1: 31-1097.
0: 31-97.
1: 10:50, start Menlo.
0: Thank you.

0: He was reported to be trying to physically fight security, but he's back inside his vehicle.
1: Do you have a better location?
0: I don't. Last update was Sector 9, whatever Sector 9 is.

I'm loving rock country. I'm still trying to figure out better location on security.

0: Security just keeps telling us that they're at the entrance and they're unable to tell us further about where he is on the property.
1: Kevin got it in by an employee. When you come through the lot, the security will advise which way to go. We're going to code 33 the channel.
0: 33 the channel.

0: abi.
1: Tintin, I'm gonna miss it. We have a memo en route, right?
2: Yes, memo has 4 units en route.

0: 31, did we get any information on the employee?
1: I just have a name of Dan Smith. I don't have a description on him.
0: Okay, not enough to run him out?
1: No.
0: I mean, this is going to be all the way, I think it's going to be the northwest part of the Slack property.
1: So we're all the way at the northwest part of the Slack property.
2: Paul 697.
1: Paul 614.
3: 3697.
1: 3674.

0: K-12, Sarah, be detained. All subjects being shut down. Officer Searle.
1: So far, subject detained, all units been shut down. No reduce.
2: Boy, 20, we got Menlo Park 97.
1: So far.
3: Two by 31.
1: Two by 31.
3: So he's going to be 924-69.
1: So far.

0: 31.
1: What?
0: The Reg has a last name of Finn. They told us his last name was Smith. Which is it?
1: It's going to be Dan Finn, if Frank, Ida, or Nora.
0: So far, I'm UTL and Ash. I'll keep trying.

0: 36'31". And the subject's in the back of the car now. You can lift the tow.
1: So for canceling the code 33.
2: Yeah, you can lift it. Record 4.
1: I'm going to be code 4, San Jose.

0: January 36.
1: January 36.
0: So far, we're getting vandalism and possibly 5150, but so far, no 245.
1: So far, you're very low volume, but I copy you got a vandalism, possibly a 5150, but so far, no 245.

0: County, Mayor 36.
1: Jamari 36.
0: Did we figure it out if this is going to be Menlo or us?
1: My CAD shows that inside the property is Menlo's, and then outside is ours, but I don't know.

0: Murray, 36.
1: 36.
0: Also, Mendel found a match on him out of New York, advising he's a suspect in a 211 out of Redwood City in September of last year.
1: 10-4. 2.30, I'm at 31, I bet my head.
0: 2.30.
1: Last of Gonzalez, George Oshinora, Zebra, Adam, Lincoln, Edward, Zebra, first of Victor, Victor, Ida, Charles, Tom, Ocean, Robert, middle of Jonathan, Yellow, Ocean, Nora, Adam, Tom, Adam, Nora, break for DOV.
0: Go ahead.
1: 3/21/1998, mailed numbers.
0: Go ahead.
1: Yellow, 3/4/11/837.
0: Go for it.

0: 2020. You can start 1185.
1: 2x20, 10-4. Will somebody just meet him at the entrance for escort?
0: Okay, bro. And can you send the return to my screen?
1: Okay, bro.

0: Mary 36. I'm sorry, I'm not sure if it was you or who inquired, but it is ours.
1: Yeah, we're taking it.
0: Never. Okay.

0: Two boys, we have 29 for Mr. Finn.
1: We have it with that DL out of New York. He's 1031.
0: Copy, thank you.
2: 20 boy 20.
1: Two boy 20.
2: Security advised they're going to escort the tow truck to our location.
1: So far.

0: Which one was the case number for?
1: Negative. Who should I assign it to? Well, case number 4673, 4673. And what am I calling it?
0: There's no investigating. Don't advise you.
1: Yeah, fine.

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0: 31, K21 en route to CJ. 20 is going to stay for the car. Everybody else, 10-8.
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1: 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All the doors are secure. 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

0: K-10 with a unit to cover on this. We'll stand by off beat.
1: Okay.
0: 2107 Manzanita, 2107 Manzanita near Alameda and Old Shoal. The FBI is requesting a standby. They need to have the hedges trimmed there, but they're afraid the rock van is going to come out and cause a 415. Gardeners are on scene now to start work, and the resident, Barry, is requesting we meet with them.
1: And I copy all of us.
0: And to advise.

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1: 2:36.
0: 4 Victor Victor Mary 778 Toyota.
1: A4 Victor Victor Mary 778 expired January 26th, right on an 02 Toyota out of Gilroy.
0: Definitely.

0: Yeah, it's 2 boys 51.
1: 2 boys 51.
0: Yeah, I was one at the lobby headquarters, the VM black, red over black, and I'm code 4.
1: Lobby and headquarters, 10-4.

0: Hey, Sam Chen. I don't know if you're aware, there's a tack alert tomorrow in South City. We'll need numbers today.
1: 101.
0: Sam 4, 2, Sam 50.
1: Right.
0: There's a tack alert tomorrow in South City. We'll need numbers by today.
1: 10-4, put us down for 101.
0: Thank you.

0: 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I'm sorry, I can't copy you tonight.
1: Copy other 100. I'll be around.
0: 10-4.

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1: To Paul 15.
0: 9, yellow, David King, 524, on a blue Honda.
1: A current 26 Honda at 127 Alexander.
0: Yes, okay, thank you.
1: I can't copy you.
0: Repeat the address. Okay, thank you. Contact. He's in front of that residence.
1: Stafford.

0: كانت تبقى في التنظيم.
1: Two fifteen.
0: Five Adam Charles X-ray 627 on a Honda Pilot.
1: Ten 31A5 Adam Charles X-ray 627. This expired in 22 on an 03 Honda out of Sassoon.
0: Copy, expired 22. Can I get a 25 star for this vehicle, please? Can I have two rear flat tires if you can advise the tow company?
1: Definitely.

0: 211, 2 David 12, commercial audible. 2694 Middlefield, 2694 Middlefield near Harlingen and Pacific. They're insisting the name of the property is Philo Lee, but did confirm the address is 2694 Middlefield. They cover zone 1, the front door.
1: 211, I copy, otherwise.
0: 211, 2 advice.
2: Two boy K-10. I'm on Middlefield. I can advise.
0: Two boy K-10, 10-4, 11, cancel.
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0: 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I'll ask fire to advise.
1: Copy.

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1: 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Was brake checking them. 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

0: 30B units, fire and medics arrived to the Sequoias. 501 Portola for a 94-year-old female complaining of a sick call. I'll ask fire to advise.
1: 30, I copy. You lay in rest.
0: Mary 57, 2 boy 53, 1183.
2: Good.
0: 1183, fire medics on the way to Hull and Laurel. Hull Drive and Laurel Street. San Carlos, two vehicles. I don't have any further info yet. Fire medics on the way.
2: Never.
3: 53, copy.
4: 52, in row.
0: 52, 10-4. Got a Honda HRV versus another sedan. They are blocking traffic. 3 to 4 patients so far that are conscious breathing with airbags deployed.
5: Paul 23, I'll be in route.
0: Paul 23, 10-4.
6: George 20, same traffic.
0: George 20, 10-4.

0: San Carlos units also. Fires en route to a report of a grass fire. Old County in Britain across from Pet Boys. I'll ask them to advise.
1: 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Thank you.
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0: 2152 County, confirm you said you're on scene.
1: Negative 53 is on scene. We're still en route.
0: Thank you. 53 on scene.
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0: 253. I got 228 whenever you're clear.
1: 2153.
0: First was 9X Ray, Robert Tom, 557, Chicago Honda.
1: 10-4, go ahead.
0: Second is 8 Paul, Henry Tom, 020, Chicago Volkswagen.
1: And for 1031A on your first plate, it's current on a 26 Honda out of Belmont. And your second plate, 1031A, current on a 2019 Volkswagen San Carlos.
0: Pepper. Go for a deal on the Honda.
1: 2.53.
0: Double last. Charles, Adam, Mary, Adam, Robert, George, Ocean. And the second is Boy, Adam, Lincoln. Tom, Ida, Robert, Robert, Adam. First of Juan coming, and middle of C for Carlos. Rick.
1: Go ahead.
0: 731-75, mail out of Belmont. First numbers.
1: Go ahead.
0: Yellow 216-2799.
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1: Go for a semi, just one.
0: A long one. Last of David Edward, Frank Ocean, Robert Tom, and then hyphen Mary Edward Nora, Adam Robert Edward Sam, and then space Lincoln Edward Edward. First of George Henry, Ida Sam, Lincoln Adam, Ida Nora Edward.
1: 10-4, go ahead.
0: The 8-17-98. Email out of San Carlos. Break number.
1: Go ahead.
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0: San Carlos Venus Fire Medic Toronto Medical, 1403 Magnolia near Elm and Chestnut. For a sick call, I'll have fire advice.
1: Over.

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0: 449 Second Avenue near Middlefield and Park. It's a white Nissan SUV blocking the driveway. And the RP is requesting we tow the vehicle. She's blocked in.

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0: Blake, A10. 2692 Middlefield. 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
1: Peanut Pump.
0: Step 4.
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0: Step 4. 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
1: Paul 15, 10-4.
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1: Step 4.

0: 2-5-15-11-24. 2567 Shire near Devonshire Boulevard near Devonshire Circle. It's a white Forerunner Park for 2 weeks. They said they already called the 1124 hotline.
1: Never.

0: 20B units, fires are off to a smoke investigation, 717 Vernal in Emerald Lakes, for smoke in the area of a construction site. I'll ask them to advise.
1: Sure.

0: 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I'll be in a detail at headquarters.
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0: Two boy 52, I copy Alameda and Edgewood. I'm sorry, my mic was muted. Go ahead.
1: 041. Oh, it's 0414 5 Henry 3 on Ram Transit Van, white and color 1 on.
0: Denver.

0: 30 units, VLL 23-103 vehicle.
1: Go ahead.
0: Probably about 10 ago now, I exited Farm Hill from southbound 280 unknown direction. So I Ford Fusion with a plate similar to 8 Edward Yellow 432. Speeding, forced another vehicle off the road, almost hit another vehicle. No further, county clear at 1104.
1: I copy, beat info, and I'll do passing checks.
0: Okay.

0: 9:52, clear for 10:29. Can be a last of Jeff, John, Edward, Sam, King, Edward, first of Kaylee, King, Adam, Yellow, Lincoln, Edward, Edward, the middle of Nicole, Joyce, break.
1: Go ahead.
0: Female out of Hollister. 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
1: Okay.
0: 5-6, correction, 556 Warrington near San Mateo and Halsey. The RP wants a phone call about somebody that opened an account using their information.
1: K21, we'll take that.
0: K21, 10-4. David 12, cancel.
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0: 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They'll have a jump in 10 million floors. I will follow.
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0: Residential audible, 2505 Eaton Avenue, 2505 Eaton near Alameda and Hilltop. This is the Winston residence that covers the garage door. We don't have any recent history there.
1: 10-4. 52, copy.

0: San Carlos units, fire them onto a fire alarm at 1119 Industrial for a water flow and a smoke detector. I'll ask them to advise.
1: 10-4.

0: tipo de ejercicio.
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0: The phone number goes to the wife who's not home. She says her husband is there. She's calling him and asking him to come to the door.
1: Of course.

0: 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Can I get a case number?
1: Forty six eighty one, 4681.

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San Carlos Unit's fires and route to report of some wires down behind the Citibank, 796 Laurel Street. I can ask fire to advise.

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1: Right.
0: It's at 1390 El Camino, 1390 El Camino near Howard and Belmont, near the trash enclosure. It's for a VMA's transient in just his underwear, folding up his mattress, and he's possibly HBD.
1: This is 2-8 copy. 51 copy. Who's the LP?
0: Bromig Engineers.

0: 4K212.20 residential audible. Residential audible at 30 Trudy Lane, 30 Trudy near Kroner in West Menlo. It's the Friedman residence. Covers the living and dining nook and family room windows and slider. And the last time we were out here was in August on a false alarm.
1: It's on Capitol Advisement.
0: 2174, 20, I'll show you tonight.
2: Yeah, 51. 2 by 51. Oh, yeah, with a work code for it. It airs. And we're just going to be standing by while he gets himself situated and move along.
0: Done for. Two by 20, boy, K21 prior on a possible 211 strong arm just occurred.
1: What?
0: 715 Vernal, 715 Vernal near Hanley Trail and Midland Way in Emerald Lakes. 5 ago, the RP was pushed by a subject who then took his phone and left in a black Dodge Ram. We have a license plate of 58261 David 3. Repeating, 58261 David 3. I don't have a direction of travel yet. They're refusing medics. They're being uncooperative with the call taker when we're trying to get the direction of travel. And trying to get further.
1: Case on, I copy. Case on, break.
0: So for the plate, we have 58261 David 3. Is 1031A current on a 20 Ram out of El Dorado Hills.
1: Case on, I copy. Can you see this really? There's been a civil speed of 717 for now over landscaping.
0: I'm sorry, say that again? You said it's related to 717 for now?
1: Can we check if it is? The two neighbors have been going back and forth regarding a civil issue.
0: 10-4. They disconnected on us. We're going to try and call back.

0: Suspect is a David Welch. It's described as a white male, bald, unknown clothing. He's the developer across the street.
1: Okay, it's on the copy.

0: January 36.
1: January 36.
0: About a minute ago, that vehicle hit Jefferson and Kenyatta.
1: Tougher. YK21. Yarpy says the subject has previously hit him with the truck in March. We don't know if it's related to this previous incident. Today, the suspect took Yarpy's phone because he was filming him. He says it's not related to 717 Vernell.
2: Never.
0: Where does that truck come back registered to?
1: Comes back registered to David Welch at El Dorado Hills. I'm trying to get a match on him. I have his match. I'm running him out.

0: And K2 and Mr. Welch, is 1031 to the county record, last booking 2008 for PC 236, 14-6, and it looks like he was 849 beat.
1: Jason, I got me. I think I'm familiar with these two.
0: Yeah, of course.

0: Cat 51, subject dispersed, moral tenant.
1: Careful.
2: County 2 David 12. I'm 97 at the alarm.
1: They canceled. Proper code received.
2: All right.

0: 2:30.
1: 2:30.
0: Confirm, but the vehicle just hit at Woodside and Hobart.
1: Woodside and Hobart.
2: Nine of left.
1: Sumeru 36, you have traffic?
2: Yeah, where did it hit last?
1: I copied Woodside and Hobart.
0: Okay, from it was Woodside and Hobart Heights about 1 ago.
2: I mean, yeah, I think I saw it pass.

0: 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Just confirm I was going westbound.
1: I was going eastbound, but I lost it by 280.

0: 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Last hit was Southgate and Eleanor.
1: Southgate and confirm the cross.
0: Eleanor.
1: Eleanor, 10-4.

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1: Go ahead.
0: At the Sky Zone 401 Corey, it's a black Toyota Prius and a white Ram pickup. Somebody in the Ram's yelling at the other party, refusing to exchange information. They're now separated.
1: Ever.
2: Yeah, 52, 10-4.

0: Paramedic, case one.
1: One, case one.
0: I'll go to the victim if the LMUs want to circulate.
1: I copy. You're going to the victim. Other units to circulate.

0: 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Your RP is 1031 with the county record for 647F666.
1: Never.

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1: Prayer 36.
0: The RP able to track his home?
1: I will ask.
0: I'll be in the area of Eleanor, South Gate, checking.
1: Eleanor, South Gate.

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0: Boy, 30 for a 36 car to car. Are you still checking flock?
1: Hey, for a mill update. K2197.
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0: 2052, 1028, over.
1: Two boy 52.
0: 09354, Charles 3. Break for second plate.
1: Go ahead.
0: 9 Victor, Ocean Nora 711. Just come back to a black Toyota Prius.

0: 10-4, you've got 31A current on both on a 21 Ram pickup out of San Mateo and an 09 Toyota out of San Carlos.
1: Thank you, 10-4.
2: And so.
1: County 2x52, clear for 29.
0: Go ahead.
1: Going to be a last Yesel, phonetic spelling yellow, Edward Sam out of Lincoln, first of Henry Adam King, Adam Nora, right?
0: Go ahead.
1: Going to be for a mail out of San Carlos, break for deal.
0: Date of birth, please, first, please.
1: Okay, date of birth 7/27/94. Break for deal.
0: Go ahead.
1: Union 0932419.
0: Yes.
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0: County 52, can you put me in line for 1 more 29, please?
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0: Delta last, Vasquez, Lopez, Victor, Adams, Sam, Queen, Union, Edward, Zebra, Lopez, ending in a Z, Zebra, first of Nelson, Nora, Edward, Lincoln, Sam, Ocean, Nora, middle of Eduardo, break.
1: Go ahead.
0: 08-18-1999-99, HM out of San with numbers.
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1: 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What's the weapon?
0: The vehicle in question.
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0: 9052, can I get that fake number, please?
1: Case number or incident number?
0: Incident.
1: 47248. 36. 36, you're really low volume. Go ahead.
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1: So for unit to cover 272 Southgate?
3: 20.
1: 20 in route.
4: 81 priority traffic. 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We have 242 only, no 245.
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1: Okay, we'll stand by if you guys want to do infill.

0: 2:30 update.
1: 2:30.
0: According to the crew here, he has a number of trucks. There was another one that was here. They don't remember what the vehicle description though, or if it's still here.
1: I'm sorry, so he may have left in another vehicle? Is that, do I understand correctly?
0: Eventually.
1: 10-4.

0: 我托你，先托你。
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0: 5539394NOR1 on the 4.
1: 喂，Tony，5539394NOR1 31A current 327-04 forward out of El Dorado Hills to David Welch.
0: Okay.

0: 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The smoke activation will have them advised.
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0: 1233.
1: Thomas.

0: 453, boy 51 on a 911 wireless area check. 920 Buckland Avenue, 920 Buckland near Shelford and Buckland Court. The address is from Rapid Deploy, but we don't have accuracy or number of meters. It's not showing. It's a 911 prefix number that we're unable to call back. It's called over 7 times and keeps disconnecting.
1: 10-4.
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0: For correction, one of them is showing 109 meters at 90% accuracy.
2: And

0: 51 and 53. We've got at least a half a dozen more calls from that phone number, but no better info.
1: Trevor.

0: In San Carlos units, also pending a missing 11 to 12 year old at Tierra Linda on Dartmouth.
1: Sorry, can you turn on that one?
0: Sorry, also pending a missing 11 or 12 year old on Dartmouth at Tierra Linda.

0: 51. I'll break in and head to the 1065.
1: So for my partner is trying to gather further information. Ben Emerson has the, he's a mixed Asian 11 to 12 year old. He never walked over to the after school program after the graduation.
0: Simple.

0: Number 52.
1: Boy 50, do you sign?
0: We're going to head to the RV for the missing person. Is that the dad? And if so, where's he at?
1: Originally, it was a staff member that was contacting us. My partner's in line with dad trying to get his location. He's at the Belmont Library, where he thought the J might have gone to.
0: 10-4, we'll head to the school to meet with the RP.
1: 10-4.

0: 453.
1: 53, 15, Parkman. 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
0: 10-4.
2: Yeah, 50, I'm in route as well. What's the description again?
0: He's an Asian male, about 11 years. Brown and brown, 5'3", 90 pounds. Last seen wearing a gray button-up shirt, unknown color pants.
2: 10-4.

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0: I'm going to be route to East Palo Alto to help transit out. I'll switch over to Bat Part 2.
1: Go for it.
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0: Do what's
1: your name? Do what's 20-10-4.

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1: Copy. K-10, are you available?
0: My dad should be on scene now.
2: Can I copy?

0: 50.
1: To San Francisco.
0: We just spoke with several people in a Cadillac that are out looking for him as well. They said they walked the shopping center, Carmel Shopping Center, and were UTL.
1: UTL Carmel Shopping Center.

0: 211 parking complaint.
1: Hello.
0: I'm sorry, I don't have a call. 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It's for white Chevy blocking the gate and driveway.
1: I mean,

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0: If you're in the area, can you check the band room, that area over at Carlmont? He used to have an after school program there, and he may have gone there.
1: Got it. 10-4, where is it again?
0: Band room. I don't know where that is. I think it's by the old theater over there. Yeah.
1: 10-4.
0: And I have a picture going out to everyone right now.

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0: Last of Hesty, Henry, Edward, Sam, Boy, Yellow, first of Matthew, Common, middle of James, Break.
1: Go ahead.
0: 10-16-1981-81, mail out of San Carlos with numbers.
1: Go ahead.
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2: Copy.

0: Yeah, it's a good one.
1: Two boy 51.
0: Checking the area. So far, San Carlos from Club to Chestnut is clear. Break.
1: Go ahead.
0: Folks advised Emerson likes to go to the candy store on Laurel, so I'll be checking downtown San Carlos as well.
1: Tougher.
2: After you check Laurel, maybe check the youth center as well.
0: Copy.
1: County Sam 5. We're out on 700 block of Laurel. Can you go with the description? He's an Asian male about 11 or 12 years old. 5'3", 90 pounds, brown and brown, last seen wearing a gray button-up shirt. I don't have a description on his pants.
3: Hey, sorry. Hi, Jack. I just sent you a photo.
1: Okay.

0: Campesinas.
1: Well,
0: we just spoke to Belmont PD. They said the last time they found him, he was hiding in the bushes. Apparently, he likes the foliage.
1: Therefore.

0: County 51. I'm at the youth center. Spoke to staff. Break.
1: Go ahead.
0: They advise no record of Emerson checking in. They haven't seen him so far today. Staff at Mariposa already came through, so they do have a picture, and they'll let us know if and when they see him on site.
1: Yeah,

0: Sam 5 from 52.
1: Go ahead.
0: If you know a place called Boba Guys on Laurel Street, he was just seen there a couple minutes ago by staff.
2: Call 6, they just went inside. They're not sure it was the right kid. He put in the name Cyrus, not Emerson, for his order.

0: and County 5054, the patient, the staff at the Boba restaurant was shown a picture of him and said he was there 5 to 10 minutes ago. There wasn't staff at the school that ID'd him.
1: 10-4.
2: All 6 back. I showed him the photo. They can't confirm it's the kid, and he went under a different name for his murder.

0: 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Dude, does he have any transportation, like a bicycle or anything?
1: Negative.
0: Yep.

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1: Control 21.
0: County Sherman Route to 2415 Kehoe Avenue in San Mateo.
1: 2415 Kehoe 10-4.

0: 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Can I get a case number?
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0: Do we have any drones available?
1: I don't know. I can find out. Any drone needed on this channel, if you can answer it? I can check with channel 2.
0: Yeah.
2: County 420.
1: 2x20.
2: Can you see if Redwood's Arctic is still operable?
1: You don't want Pat Fry 2 first?
2: Has a backup.
1: I'm sorry, 10-9?
2: Has a backup options.
1: Tell her.

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1: I just spoke to Eve. She said the last time this happened, that Jay was upset with a friend and was hiding in the bushes on the field at Terra Linda Break. And I'll be in foot. I'll be on my way there to check the field on foot. And if we do get a drone, can you have it respond to Terra Linda, please?
0: Nathan.
1: And I'm paired up with Sam 50 right now.
0: 10-4.
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0: 152. 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I'm checking with Redwood. 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We'll let us know.
1: Thank you.

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0: Detective Storch is going to respond from headquarters with a drone.
1: 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I will cancel Redwood.
2: 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I'll be on foot patrol at Mariposa School, 750 Dartmouth.
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0: is this a situation you and your partner can help out with up at Tierra Linda?
1: I'm already 97 at the school.
0: Okay, copy. I figured you were. Thanks.

0: 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I'll be searching at Arguello.
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0: George 20 from George 18. I already searched the lower lot, so if you could just search the upper.

0: County 3 David 16.
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0: I'll be around to Terrell in the middle school with the drum.
1: 10-4.

0: 2x53.
1: Spoke to Belmont officer. He's going to put his drone up and look as well.
0: 10-4. Two boy 52. Actually, disregard.
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0: Disregard.

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0: Can you send a unit to check that address, the 148 Vine Street?
1: Tafar, is there an available unit to respond to 148 Vine to check the home?
0: 420, I'll be en route.
1: 420, 10-4. 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
1: 52.
0: He was entered into MUPS and we're so far UTL at the Terralinda baseball field.
1: So far.

0: George 18 County.
1: Right.
0: Confirm your status. I still have you on as detail, ECR and Sherry. Is that correct?
1: Sorry, I cleared that. You can show me. Looking for the lost kid.
0: Of course.
2: Three David 16, I'm 97 at the middle school.
0: Three David 16, 10-4.
3: County Boy 20.
0: Good boy 20.
3: Apologies if this was already asked. Mom advised that he likes to go to Menchie's in Belmont. Do we have Belmont check, see if it's UTL there?
0: 10-4.

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1: 2x52, go ahead.
0: Christopher Reeves, Robert Union, Ida Zebra, First Phonetically, Adam Tom, Ida Adam, Nora Adam, Middle of Soledad, Brace.
1: Go ahead.
0: 901-2001-01, female of the San Bruno with numbers.
1: Go ahead.
0: Yellow 5386359.
1: 10-4. Ten 31 invalid.
0: Thank you.

0: 2750. Just info on pending a cold order violation at the substation. They've been waiting about an hour and a half. They've been notified that it's going to be delayed.
1: 10-4. 52. Okay.
0: Confirm that was 52.
1: K-52.
0: 12K-52, 10-4.

0: K52. Is he waiting in a vehicle or any clothing description?
1: I think they were just on foot. I don't have a clothing description. I can call them back.
0: Probably. I'll be waiting at the front of the library.
1: 10-4.

0: You are requesting for a description of a missing drink.
1: I'm not sure which unit this is asking, but I've got an Asian male about 11 years old. He was last seen wearing a short sleeve, gray button up shirt, tan pants, and an unknown color backpack.
0: County 2452, all that is good info, and to include black and gray backpack, red shoes.
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2: M50, what is it?
0: Pending a welfare check, 552 Walnut Street, unknown apartment number. There's an RP in a neighboring apartment complex reporting a male screaming in Spanish very loudly for about 10 to 15 minutes now.
1: 52, I'll take that.
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0: 134 Ramona, 134 Ramona near Carmel in Los Trancos Woods. About 5 ago now for a gray Hyundai Elantra, 9 Nora, Tom Mary 674, who was passing in a no passing zone. It was a black male driver. That plate is 1031A. It comes back on a 2019 Honda SUV out of Delano. PHP is being advised.
2: Therefore, we are in position to be BOL for the vehicle.
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0: K52, it's quiet here. You get cleared out.
1: Pepper. Back. Do you need me to call back the RV from the order violation?
0: Paper.
1: Pepper.
0: Can you just send his number to my screen and I'll give him a call?
1: Pepper.

0: 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The boy may be there.
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0: 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We're going to be walking on the 600 to 900 block of Laurel.
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1: copy. 1050, I copy that you copy. You got an echo after that if you had further.
0: Just copying that he was found. Thank you.

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1: Go ahead.
0: Just confirm he's safe and in good health.
1: Yes, sir.
0: Perfect, thank you.
2: Yeah.

0: Okay, 52. I copy the 2735.
1: Hey, 52, 10-4. It looks like the RP's a Kaiser nurse. The patient's currently in triage there.
0: Kaiser Redwood?
1: Kaiser South City.

0: Okay, 52. Do you have enough to run both out?
1: Yeah.
0: I'll be en route to South City.
1: Tampa.
2: Three David 16 on 10.
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0: keyifli sitten. Just confirming this happened in San Carlos and not in Belmont.
1: It occurred in the 1300 block of Laurel Street. The suspect lives in Belmont.
0: Copy.

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1: Good.
0: The victim's 1031 county record. The suspect is 1031 county record. Court probation, search and seizure, deal valid.
1: Copy.
0: To George 18, your status?
1: Lieutenant.
0: So for 2 George 20?
1: Lieutenant.
0: 2 Falls 23?
2: Okay.
0: 2 Falls 6? Two Falls 6 from County?
3: From County.
0: So for 2 Sam 50?
1: 10-8, along with XA 54.
0: So for 8 David 1?
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0: So far.
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0: I'm not sure. The only female I have is Tatiana.
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0: Go ahead.
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0: Last of Arma, Adam, Robert, Mary, Adam, Henry, first of Cow, King, Ocean, William, middle of Ava, Grape.
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0: 30 back. 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
0: Vivalas Morales, Viviscus, Mary Adam, correction, Mary Ocean, Robert Adam, Lincoln, Edward Sam, Victor Ida, Edward Sam, Charles Adam Sam, first of Omar Common, middle of Y Yellow, ready for DOB.
1: Go ahead.
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0: Dubois 3031A with an X-ray number. I have that number if you want it.
1: But
0: I'm sorry, I stand corrected. It's a regular DL number. It's U Union 0968433. However, it is an unissued status.
1: Copy. Can you send me that return?
0: Hey, from.

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1: Negative EPO, 10-4.
0: I have a 28 to add.
1: Go ahead.
0: 752-31 Frank 3. Just come back to the victim.
1: So far it does on a 20 Ram pickup.

0: K-52, if you could change the location of the initial domestic incident, it was on the 1,000 block of Laurel.
1: 1,000 block of Royal.